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0: There's more Alice Cooper coming sooner than later. Alice's Attic with Alice Cooper.
1: Coming up on Friday, June 19th, the folks here at Connoisseur Media Amarillo will host our 7th annual Cash and Cans food drive for the High Plains Food Bank. 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
2: Tonight's 80s track is one of the most recognizable baseball songs ever, alongside of Take Me Out to the Ball Game. After CCR dissolved in 1972, I don't know what they like stepped in a vat of acid and just dissolved. John Fogerty had a string of solo albums that failed to get any attention, so he gave up. By the early 1980s, he began to write again, and he came up with the album Center Field, which was released in 1985. It was a true solo album in every sense of the word. He wrote every song and played every instrument, guitar, bass, drums, and keyboards, everything. And while John was using baseball as a metaphor for coming back to the music business, it was taken literally and became a baseball anthem. So here is Center Field from John.

0: Alice continues next. Alice's Attic with Alice Cooper.
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0: Just when you thought your faith in humanity couldn't get worse. It's time for Hey Stupid on Alice's Attic with Alice Cooper.
1: Let's see what's going on in the world of stupid. First up, Georgia, where a man was pulled over for running a red light. And when asked by officers why he didn't stop, he answered, "I thought those lights were just suggestions." Next, we go to Florida, where a man drove his truck into a private beach and directly into the ocean. During his arrest, he could be heard telling deputies that he just wanted to surf. And finally, Tennessee, where two neighbors got into a fight over a fence between their properties. So they did the only reasonable thing and decided to have a duel. Neither died, but they did end up in the hospital. It's a fence, okay? It's just a fence. Well, I've got some rock trivia on some friends from the North, so stay tuned. What makes me think they would have had a duel over somebody dropping a candy wrapper?
0: You're mere moments away from more Alice.
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0: Your teller of Detroit stories, Alice Cooper, will return after these messages. 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

0: What? You think radio this brilliant is free? We'll be back with more amazing Alice Cooper after the break. Alice's Attic with Alice Cooper.
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1: Alice, would you be interested in doing any dance music? I think it could be a funny thing to hear your voice with some techno music. None of the famous DJs ever approached you to do that, did they? Thanks, Kyle. 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And my audience thought I was serious. 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I was kidding. 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Well, if you want to make a dance hit with me, drop me a line at alice@aliceisattic.com. I'll be right back with you. Gotta love the 80s, so don't move.
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2: The big news yesterday was that Chick-fil-A has been dethroned as America's favorite fast food restaurant. That title now belongs to Jersey Mike's.
3: Hey, listen, I love both of them, so I'm going to be okay.
2: But speaking of fast food, when was the last time you went into an Outback? The Outback Steakhouse, right? What if you found out it's all lies? Every single bit of it. It's coming up next.

0: When was the last time that you went into an Outback Steakhouse and you were like, man, I feel Australian today?
1: Probably like never, to tell you the truth, did I feel Australian while I was there.
0: Oh, well, a bunch of Aussies were visiting the United States and they walked into an Outback to see what it would be like.
2: Guys, I don't know how I've never been here, but we are at the Outback Steakhouse here in LA.
0: You know, this isn't going to go well.
1: Right.
0: Every single time that you think like, oh, this chain restaurant is just like overseas, I'm telling you right now that it's not the case whatsoever.
1: Of course not.
0: Yeah.
2: A blooming onion? What?
0: They've never heard of a blooming onion. I thought Australians lived on blooming onions.
1: Well, you know what? I'm going to tell you right now, I feel sorry for them in that regard.
0: Right.
3: Grilled shrimp on the barbie. Sydney shrimps.
2: What? Sydney shrooms?
3: Kookaburra wings.
0: This is where they get outraged, because I get it. Sydney shrooms, you're like, I've never, that's like a name of a city and mushrooms are putting it together.
1: Yeah, but they're thinking of something else.
0: Yeah, but then I didn't know this, but kookaburra wings, which I thought was like a common thing that Australians ate.
4: That's crazy.
0: Oh.
2: Is kookaburra what?
3: Kookaburra wings.
0: Turns out kookaburra, what do you think kookaburra is?
1: I have no idea. It's a bear? It's kooky?
0: No, not at all. And when I heard, I was like, this is offensive.
2: Sure, that's like a native bird that we definitely do not eat.
3: A native bird.
2: That's like us calling it like an eagle burger.
0: Right.
2: That's
0: like, what if we ate an eagle burger? We would be very offended by that. But a kookaburra is a bird. So when they're saying kookaburra wings, we have no idea what we're eating.
1: We eat birds, but it sounds like a more of a native, like important bird.
0: We don't eat peacocks. It's like, well, we try to eat a peacock.
1: I know you're trying to tell me something, but just before we move on,
0: yeah.
1: You go to a place that's got an eagle burger. You trying it or not?
0: Oh, no.
1: It's kind of like you gotta, kind of maybe. All right, carry on.
5: Also, chocolate thunder from down under.
1: Yeah.
2: I actually don't know how to react to this.
0: What do you mean?
1: Like thunder from down under. Those dudes are definitely Australian. I mean, if not, that's a stereotype. You can at least be proud of Australia.
0: Right. Like, first of all, the Thunder from Down Under, if you're not familiar, is a male review.
1: That's right. Like Chippendales.
0: Kind of.
1: Same vein.
0: Yes.
1: But with great accents.
0: Imagine tans. You find out that the Thunder from Down Under isn't there. None of them are actually Australian. One dude's from like Toledo.
1: Of course. You know? This guy's from Oakland. Right. This guy moved to LA 5 years ago. Right.
0: But it reminds me of every time you go to Italy, and I have friends that go to Italy. And I believe your reaction, Raven, too, was pure shock, because you think everything is the same way around the world. And it's not true. The first time I went into a McDonald's in Italy,
1: right,
0: I was taken back by, one, how fresh and delicious everything is. Every McDonald's has a bakery with an espresso bar.
1: That's so strange to me.
0: And they're toys, like in the Happy Meal, they're real toys.
1: Yeah.
0: You pay an extra dollar and you get a soccer ball. Like, that's impressive. A beach towel. You get that with your Happy Meal.
1: Yeah.
0: And if you go to Italy, you're expecting garlic bread. There's no garlic bread in Italy.
1: They don't believe in it.
0: That's an American thing.
1: It's fake.
0: Mozzarella sticks? Nope. That's American. You guys just decided that was Italian at some point. We're like, all right, cool. We're going to let that slide because mozzarella sticks are delicious.
1: Listen, I'm okay with all the things from the other countries being different when I go to visit there. It's part of me having to accept their culture, right? And learn about those things. But I feel like McDonald's, it should be the same the world over, because they're missing out on a burger that's completely unrecognizable from the commercials.
0: What if we went and we got those kookaburra wings and we just cut off the wings of birds that were native and we ate them?
1: What if it was a real bird?
0: I know, it's really sad we found that out.
1: I mean, I know a chicken is a chicken, but you know, this all makes me feel bad.
0: Yeah, it changes everything.
1: You want to feel better about the whole situation, just remember, yeah. Thunder from Down Under, who cares if it's real? It's mythical, and Australia, you're welcome.
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10: Well, today we're tracking some big weather changes. Instead of some sizzling heat, we're going to have a nice cool wind out of the north thanks to a cold front that has moved across the area. North winds may be getting gusty, 25, 30 miles per hour, but looks like we'll spend most of the afternoon in the 70s instead of the triple digits. And then overnight tonight, decreasing wind, we should slip all the way down to a cool 59. And tomorrow, looking for partly cloudy skies, should be in the low to mid 80s. With your first alert forecast from News Channel 10, I'm Doppler Dave. 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
0: Eagle. 5 years old, is that too young to do a drop-off birthday party? What if you don't even know the parents? You're going to get the whole story, and then you'll decide who's right. Couples Court's coming up next.

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0: is 5 years old, too young to be going to a drop-off birthday party by themselves. Thea and George's son was invited by one of his preschool classmates, and on the invitation it said, no siblings, drop-off only. And George has a real problem with that. He's like, we're not just dropping off our kid at some people's house that we barely know and be like, all right, we'll be back in 2 hours.
1: You know, when you say it that way, it does make me pay attention. But in the 80s, we didn't care about kids, right? That's why my parents dropped me off at every party. I feel like that was every party I went to.
0: I feel like it's kind of common, though, for classmates. If you go to a classmate's party and you know them, you get dropped off. But what do you think? Is that too young? 1-800-330-9999. Hi, it's Ian on Raven. Whose side are you on?
2: I think the mother's side. I mean, the father has some good points, but the mother, I think the mother is right. They should have definitely given the chance for the parents to stay if they wanted to. But I think the mom is right. If it's just a little house, a regular house party, I think it's okay to drop the kid off or to hang around the neighborhood.
3: Yeah, this is Junior. It happened to me in 93. I dropped my daughter. She was 6 years old, and she drowned in the pool. There's definitely no way he can, you know, do that.
0: Oh, my gosh. Junior, I'm so sorry. Oh,
1: Junior, that's horrible. I'm so
3: sorry. Yeah, in 93, that happened in 93. I still cannot get over, but definitely not. Because if we have a pool and you draw those kids, they're not going to be watching your kid.
1: Yeah, no, I think that the pool is definitely definitive. Yeah.
0: Yeah, Junior, yeah. I'm so sorry. Yeah, of course, you're never going to get over that.
3: I still suffer from that.
0: Of course.
3: I'm very, very, very, very. Is that a good idea? Please.
0: Yeah.
1: Thanks, Junior. Thank you for your input. And thank you for being with us.
3: This is Junior. Junior, okay?
0: Got it. Thanks,
1: you
0: got Junior. It.
1: Thanks, Junior. Virginia, what do you think? Whose side are you on today?
4: I think he's too young. I think he hasn't even gone to kindergarten yet. He's too little to be alone somewhere.
5: The verdict is in. Jury foreman, what are the results?
0: George, our audience agreed with you. If you don't feel comfortable sending him to somebody's house by himself and you don't know the parents well, then there's your answer. You just politely RSVP that he won't be able to make it, and that's it. You move on, and you reevaluate at the next party he's invited to.
6: All right, thank you. I don't feel so crazy now.
1: You know, there are factors that would certainly make it make sense to me to be more cautious than others, right? Do they have a pool? Do they have this? Do they have that? You know, being cautious is one thing. I wouldn't want to shut them off from something else. But without having looked at the property or whatever, I suppose, you know, obviously, George, ultimately, the audience agreed with you. Thea, sorry. It looks like the votes just didn't go your way this time.
7: Oh, well, that's what it is.
0: All right, well, we do wish you the best. And if you have a problem, too, send an email at couplescore@annonraven.com.
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13: Well, today we're tracking some big weather changes. Instead of some sizzling heat, we're going to have a nice cool wind out of the north thanks to a cold front. that has moved across the area. North winds may be kind of gusty, 25, 30 miles per hour, but looks like we'll spend most of the afternoon in the 70s instead of the triple digits. And then overnight tonight, decreasing wind. We should slip all the way down to a cool 59. And tomorrow, looking for partly cloudy skies, should be in the low to mid 80s. With your first alert forecast from News Channel 10, I'm Doppler Dave.
0: I'm again so much trouble for even bringing this up, but it's been irking me because the end of the school year, if your kids haven't finished yet or they're finished and they're in high school, it's always the group projects at the end of the year. And there is it is tough as a parent to watch the group projects happen because you know what they're going through, because they're going to have to deal with that same level of frustration for the rest of their lives when they get to the workplace. Because everybody's got
1: it's
0: a
1: great
0: character,
1: practice. That's
0: right.
1: Life.
0: Everybody's got like a role when you have to work in a group, and sometimes your role stinks and you're like terrible.
1: Or
0: right?
1: At least your partners, sometimes they stink too.
0: Absolutely.
1: Sometimes that's a problem.
0: Do me a favor. If you're a high school teacher, can you give us a quick call at 1-800-330-9999? I just want to ask you a question.

0: Scotland came to party, and they're drinking all the beer, Raven.
1: Okay. Well, I mean, surprises. I wouldn't put that high on the list.
0: For the first time since 1998, Scotland's national soccer team has qualified for the World Cup. And they're here to have a good time. One problem. They are drinking us dry.
2: There was no beer. The Scots fans just drunk the place dry, and all they had was, like, Bud Light.
3: If your favorite beer is missing from a tap...
4: We've never seen anything like it.
3: There's a decent chance Scotland had something to do with it.
0: Even all the airlines are saying all the flights that are coming in with a lot of the Scottish people, are, they don't have enough beer on the flights.
1: Well,
0: for all of them.
1: You know what? I mean, a plane is small, all right?
0: Yeah.
1: So I understand that being an issue. But locally here, we have to just get in the back and make more beer, Anna.
0: Right.
1: Make more beer. Make more beer.
0: Scotland has come ready and prepared for the festivities.
5: So you have a drinking kilt for obvious reasons, because it might get some spillage on it. You have a dress kilt. So you always have two kilts.
0: You got to have two kilts with you all the time. It's they say kilts because they're Scottish.
1: Yeah.
0: But it's kilts. And they have two. A drinking kilt that they always keep, because like if you spill on it, then they have a dress one that they wear like to the games when they're ready to, you know, get serious.
1: Yeah. In Scotland, they're very, very brave people.
0: Mm-hmm.
1: They're out there in the cold, wet elements. Again, in a kilt, number one.
0: Yeah.
1: So no wonder they have to drink a lot of alcohol.
0: Yeah, but the kilt thing is very serious.
1: Mm-hmm.
3: Will you be wearing that kilt the whole time you're here?
6: In bed, in the pool, everywhere. Not coming off.
0: Have you ever worn a kilt before?
1: I have not. I don't think I'd be comfortable doing so, to tell you the truth. I'm more of a skorts guy myself if I'm going to have to do that.
0: I've heard that once you go kilt, you never go back. I heard that, like, once you have that freedom.
1: It's freeing.
0: It's freeing.
1: Yes.
0: And that people love it and they want it. And the thing is that, well, they're drinking all this beer.
1: Uh-huh.
0: They're taking over all these cities where Scotland is playing.
1: Yeah, but we welcome the Scots. They're kind of like allies.
0: Kinda. But who has to clean up after them? We found the guy.
7: Hey, Deke, man, and they could drink, too.
8: What? Are you kidding me, man? They must don't got no water over there in Scotland.
7: After they're gone, I'm one person cleaning up after them, man, and it ain't that bad. They came, conducted themselves, man, with class. I'm happy they came.
1: Oh,
0: yes.
1: I mean, they came and conducted themselves with class, so, I mean, they didn't tear up the bathrooms or whatever. He's just cleaning up after them in general.
0: Yep.
1: Yeah.
0: I guess there's a Scottish beer called Tennent's. Tennent's, T-E-N-N. ETS, I think
1: the
0: I got
1: ETS,
0: that correct.
1: Yeah, I think, yeah.
0: That they can't make it fast enough to bring it to all the bars because it keeps selling out in all the host cities.
1: Yeah.
0: They can't make it fast enough.
1: You know what? It's great for the economy, all right?
0: Yeah.
1: Things are happening. I enjoy that aspect of it. I think that's a lot of fun. Again, the Scottish people, you're welcome. Thank you. Enjoy America while you're here.
0: It's T-E-N-N-E-N-T-S. We need some Tennent's Lager.
1: There's none to find anywhere.
0: Right.
1: I thought originally when you played the janitor's voice that it was going to be like a situation where, like, you know, like how when they you know, start a retire me campaign, like an Uber guy or whatever, and all of a sudden they make $500,000. Like, please bail this guy out. But he's like, no.
0: No, they're cool.
1: They were fine. They're better than the frat guys that are here most Saturdays.
0: Exactly.
1: We're good.
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3: Well, today we're tracking some big weather changes. Instead of some sizzling heat, so we're going to have a nice cool wind out of the north thanks to a cold front that has moved across the area. North winds may be kind of gusty, 25, 30 miles per hour, but looks like we'll spend most of the afternoon in the 70s instead of the triple digits. And then overnight tonight, decreasing wind, we should slip all the way down to a cool 59. And tomorrow, looking for partly cloudy skies, should be in the low to mid 80s. With your first alert forecast from News Channel 10, I'm Doppler Dave. The
4: Eagle. You think you know a lot of stuff, right? But when you talk knowledgeably about things, that wasn't a real word.
5: Yep. When you speak knowledgeably
4: when
5: about
4: you
5: things,
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5: that's a hard
4: about
5: word.
4: Things, yes.
5: Yeah, let's stay away from that
4: right,
5: one for the rest of our careers.
4: It's ridiculous. Anyway, you ever wonder where did Father's Day come from? You know, you celebrate it on this coming up weekend, but why? And was Mother's Day first? It's coming up next.

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0: Next house. Now, I should keep in remind you that this is not the first time that the Peru police have done this.
1: Did you say that they were dressed as a bald eagle, a puma, and a
0: jaguar and a moose? Yeah, these are World Cup mascots. Because every country has different mascots and whatever.
2: These are resourceful cops, though. I give it up for them.
0: In the past, they have dressed up as superheroes in a capybara. Am I saying that right?
2: Wait a minute. So they do this all the time?
0: All the time.
2: Capybara.
0: They just dress up like things to like, so they, people are like, oh my gosh, look how cute. What is that? And they're like, put your hands up. Or however they say it in Spanish.
1: Is the capybara? I'm going to have to Google that right now. Yeah. I think that's a large rodent-like thing.
0: So what happens? It's all kinds of chaos. Now I'm going to translate Spanish for you, which is the scariest thing I've ever done live on the air.
2: Yeah, but you got a surprisingly good accent. Here we go. Go.
0: Well, no, here's what they said.
3: Nos pudimos dar cuenta que esta persona que íbamos a intervenir era un aficionado aférrimo al fútbol, ¿no? Estaba viviendo la fiebre del mundial, ¿no?
0: Okay, ready?
2: Yeah. Yeah. Roll the R's if you can.
0: We were able to establish that this person we were about to arrest was a diehard football fan living and breathing World Cup fever. He continues.
3: Es así que procedimos a mimetizar a mi personal terna como los muñecos del mundial, ¿no? Para poder llegar a él sin sospecha y poder dar con su captura, ¿no?
0: Yeah, so.
2: Don't lose your place.
0: We proceeded to disguise my green squad personnel.
2: Yes.
0: As World Cup mascots approached him, they did not arouse suspicion.
2: Okay.
0: And then they were able to get him and bring him to jail.
2: Beautiful.
0: And it was all fine. He was detained.
2: Wonderful.
0: And they found tons of terrible things in that dude's house.
2: Okay.
0: Yeah. So what have we learned here? If a capybara or Clutch the Bald Eagle roll up to your house,
2: you got to ask for a warrant.
0: You got to be like, what are you guys doing here?
2: Yeah, you
0: like,
2: got to be suspicious of
0: shouldn't
2: that.
0: You be,
2: if you're a criminal.
0: You got the World Cup? No, why are you at my house in Peru?
2: All right.
0: It's not for a good reason. No,
2: right.
0: Not at all.
2: I have confirmed, by the way, that the capybara is a large rodent.
0: Great.
2: So,
0: also, if I butchered that and you speak Spanish, I apologize, but I did take Spanish till 11th grade. So there's that.
2: Okay. Thank you.
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15: Well, today we're tracking some big weather changes. Instead of some sizzling heat, we're going to have a nice cool wind out of the north thanks to a cold front that has moved across the area. North winds may be getting gusty, 25, 30 miles per hour, but looks like we'll spend most of the afternoon in the 70s instead of the triple digits. And then overnight tonight, decreasing wind, we should slip all the way down to a cool 59. And tomorrow, looking for partly cloudy skies, should be in the low to mid 80s. With your first alert forecast from News Channel 10, I'm Doppler Dave.
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2: And sometimes people don't write genuine reviews. Oftentimes people will use this as like extortion or if somebody's got a personal vendetta. I had somebody actually try and hit me up for money when they posted a bad review this past year. Somebody we never did business with before in my life.
0: It's so weird. What a weird thing. But imagine confronting the person that gave you a one-star review and threatening to punch them in the face. It's exactly what happened in it.

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2: You've probably heard of Etsy witches, or you've heard of the psychics that read your future, that kind of thing, right?
3: Sure.
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3: What?
2: Yeah, that's a real thing. And when we heard that she existed, I said there's only one thing we can do, and we can have her read our cheese. It's coming up next.

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10: Well, today we're tracking some big weather changes. Instead of some sizzling heat, we're going to have a nice cool wind out of the north thanks to a cold front that has moved across the area. North winds may be kind of gusty, 25, 30 miles per hour, but looks like we'll spend most of the afternoon in the 70s instead of the triple digits. And then overnight tonight, decreasing wind, we should slip all the way down to a cool 59. And tomorrow, looking for partly cloudy skies, should be in the low to mid 80s. With your first alert forecast from News Channel 10, I'm Doppler Dave.
11: The Eagle. One producer, Sophia, said, I found a cheese witch. She reads your cheese.
12: Yeah.
11: Would you like her to come on the air? I could not wait to get Jen Billick on the show as fast as I possibly could.
12: My first reaction was, you said what?
11: Right.
12: And then she repeated it, and I was like, oh okay.
11: A cheese witch.
12: Yeah, right. And I mean, all are welcome here.
11: Yeah, definitely
12: coexist.
11: Cheese witches. Correct.
12: Right.
11: So I have the picture of the cheese that I took from the kitchen fridge. I have sent it to Jen, and she is going to read my future in it coming up next.

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3: Amarillo weather. Well, today we're tracking some big weather changes. Instead of some sizzling heat, we're going to have a nice cool wind out of the north thanks to a cold front that has moved across the area. North winds may be kind of gusty, 25, 30 miles per hour, but looks like we'll spend most of the afternoon in the 70s instead of the triple digits. And then overnight tonight, decreasing wind, we should slip all the way down to a cool 59. And tomorrow, looking for partly cloudy skies, should be in the low to mid 80s. With your first alert forecast from News Channel 10, I'm Doppler Dave. The
4: Eagle. If you were asked to be part of a bridal party and you didn't want to be, can you say no? Is that an option? It's an interesting situation with Fatima and Jeff because Fatima barely knows the woman. It's one of Jeff's coworkers, honestly one of his best friends over the last 2 years. They have a really big relationship, but he's only met his fiance like 6 times over the last couple years, and they asked both of them to be in the wedding party, and she wants to say no.
5: Yeah. All right, she says, listen, the woman's perfectly nice. She seems kind. We have great interactions when we meet each other, but I'm not sure why she would ask me to do this. And Jeff's like, well, you know, this is more of the melding of our families moving ahead, you know, that type of thing. But she's like, so I don't need to do that right now. I don't owe anything for that. So
4: you gotta get the dress, you gotta go to the shower, you gotta do the bachelorette party. You don't even know her.
5: What I think about the awkward moments too is like, you know, in those moments, obviously with her other girlfriends, she's gonna have great personal moments, and you're just gonna feel weird.
4: Unless she doesn't have other girlfriends,
5: which is kind of a thing to think about.
4: All right, whose side are you on? 1-800-330-9999. Georgia.
6: I actually can see both sides, but being new somewhere and maybe wanting to expand friendships, there's nothing wrong with that. And I am going to side with the husband because I always think that there's always room in your life for a new friend, a new couple of friends. And I believe that, you know, it's just a nice act of kindness, and maybe it will, you know, bring them closer together. And one day they'll look back and this will be the start of a beautiful friendship. So I'm siding with the husband.
4: Whose side are you on? 1-800-330-9999. It's a couple's court.

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1: Just grabbed my tickets for tonight. Toy Story 5, out later on.
2: Are you going tonight?
1: Yeah.
2: Oh,
1: I'm going to go.
2: Jealous. A little bit jealous.
1: The weekend is too busy with Father's Day and everything going on, and I really want to see it in theaters.
2: I mean, so. I'm a grown man, so I can't justify going to Toy Story 5 before I go to Disclosure Day, but I'm in a tough spot.
1: By yourself.
2: I've got no time to go to the movies. Right, and also, yes, I can go to Disclosure Day as a grown man by myself.
1: You go to Toy Story 5.
2: If I go to Toy Story 5.
1: I just grab my daughter's hands and pull them a little closer to me.
2: Right. Hold your children close. Hug them tonight.
1: Here's the thing, though. The reviews of it, what I've seen so far, it's sad.
2: Listen.
1: It's sad.
2: They're going to make you feel it. When Tom Hanks is out there publicly saying, I think people that voice animated characters should be eligible for Oscars, that tells you that this movie is going to land hard.
1: And it's not sad for the kids. No.
2: No.
1: It's sad for the parents. It's coming up next.
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1: Well, today we're tracking some big weather changes. Instead of some sizzling heat, we're going to have a nice cool wind out of the north thanks to a cold front that has moved across the area. North winds may be kind of gusty, 25, 30 miles per hour, but looks like we'll spend most of the afternoon in the 70s instead of the triple digits. And then overnight tonight, decreasing wind, we should slip all the way down to a cool 59. And tomorrow, looking for partly cloudy skies, should be in the low to mid 80s. With your first alert forecast from News Channel 10, I'm Doppler Dave. The
2: Eagle. Toy Story 5 out later tonight. They're saying that it is traumatically sad for parents, not for kids, for parents. It's actually the first one to get a PG rating. They're all other ones are G's.
3: Is that right?
2: Yeah. And I got to go see it. One of my friends was crying watching Toy Story 3 because you start looking at your kids and you think about them getting bigger and going off to college. I mean, for me, I have a rising senior. Like, I can't even breathe when I think about it.
3: They have, like, I mean, again, there's like half a dozen really sad moments in the Toy Story series itself because it is kind of that mark, the end of juvenile childhood.
2: Right.
3: And then as you become older and then the parents letting go too, it's sad for multiple people multiple times.
2: Why did I just have to think about Andy going to college? And then I started thinking about Hayden is going to be going to college.
3: In like 10 seconds.
2: And on my eyes. All right. Listen, what is the saddest animated movie? It's supposed to be fun. You're supposed to be having a good time with your kids, and then you go and the next thing you know you're crying in the theater.
3: Oh, when Wally gets crushed. Oh, and Wally when he gets crushed. Oh, and then he doesn't remember her at first. It's really hard for me.
2: 1-800-330-9999.
4: Oh. Some people call me the space cowboy.

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0: But today we're tracking some big weather changes. Instead of some sizzling heat, we're going to have a nice cool wind out of the north thanks to a cold front that has moved across the area. North winds may be kind of gusty, 25, 30 miles per hour, but looks like we'll spend most of the afternoon in the 70s instead of the triple digits. And then overnight tonight, decreasing wind, we should slip all the way down to a cool 59. And tomorrow, looking for partly cloudy skies, should be in the low to mid 80s. With your first alert forecast from News Channel 10, I'm Doppler Dave. The
1: Eagle. I messed up. It was wrong. It's not called a hunt when you get four goals in soccer.
2: Okay.
1: It's called a haul. I was close.
3: All right.
1: A haul.
3: Started with an H.
1: Yeah.
2: I mean, I didn't know it one way or the other. And now we've all learned. Right. So thank you.
1: Yeah. All right. Anyway, Toy Story 5 out tonight. Everybody is very excited. It's been long awaited. And for a lot of parents, this is actually a very, very sad movie. And it's about Lilypad, which is a tablet that comes in for Bonnie's life because she's very lonely, doesn't have any friends. And the other toys don't like the tablet. This is literally my life with my seven-year-old with that iPad in her hand all the time. All the time.
2: I am having a hard time over here. I mean, yep. I'm being honest. I'm having a hard time with some of these. It's really hard. It evokes these times and emotions. And oh, my gosh.
1: Right. And sometimes animated movies, which you think are cartoons and they're light and they're funny, they're not. They hit close
2: serious
1: to
2: subject
1: home.
2: Matter.
1: Yeah, and they're sad. What's the saddest animated movie ever? 1-800-330-9999.

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1: Toy Story 5 is out later on, and if you're a parent, you're going to cry. That's what all the news reports are saying. So it's fine for the kids, even though it has a PG rating. It's just that it is so sad for the parents, and I'm like, aren't they all sad for the parents of all these animated movies?
2: I believe every word of this. Every conversation we've had, every person we've talked to, a different movie, a different emotion, they all end up with me with tears in my eyes right now. It's rough. These are rough.
1: Saddest animated movie of all time. What do you think it is? 1-800-330-9999. Brian?
3: Remember the coyote and the roadrunner? Yes. I always felt bad. The wild coyote always got its butt kicked.
4: Meep, meep.
2: You know, here's the thing. We think of him as just like being like, you know, physical humor. But there were scenes where he seemed sad or lonely.
1: Yep.
2: Then, of course, the next round of cartoons would start and he'd be back going after him once again. But I know what you mean.
1: True fact. I just found out that roadrunners are real birds. I didn't know that was a real thing.
2: That's true. Anna did not realize they were real animals. Yep. Right. Thank you. Mm-hmm. Tara, saddest cartoon ever.
5: I cried the first time ever, Snoopy Come Home, when I was 3.
2: Snoopy Come Home.
6: Hi, Chuck. Any news from old Snoop?
7: No. No news. He's never been gone this long before.
5: So sad. Cried all day.
1: I miss that.
5: And then when I saw the new Peanuts movie that came out a few years ago, it was I cried again just because it was so nostalgic.
1: Why? What happened?
2: It made her feel it again. She saw Snoopy's face.
5: Well, Snoopy went back to his original owner and Charlie Brown was heartbroken.
2: Oh my gosh. Spoiler alert.
5: He was in the hospital dying.
1: I mean, and then probably came out 30 years ago.
5: So.
2: Hi, Ellen. Saddest cartoon ever.
8: Coco. Oh. When he puts the picture of Grandma on Grandma. Yes. The movie, I can't stop crying.
9: Remember me. Though I have to say goodbye.
2: Yeah, all the lines in her face. I remember every line of her face. Yeah, I do. It's absolutely heartbreaking. Anybody who had a close relationship with your grandma, raise your hand.
1: Right.
2: Sad. I'm going to pour some out for Martha right now.
1: Thanks, Ellen. Cheryl, what do you think is the saddest animated movie?
10: All Dogs Go to Heaven.
2: I mean, it's like every time somebody spits out a title right now, I'm triggered again.
1: Well, they're all sad. That's the problem. They have to find a way to make the parents cry and make the kids just sit there and shove popcorn in their mouth. Yeah. And that's what they do.
2: Hardest part for you watching that movie, Cheryl. Hardest part.
10: Well, just having a dog and it's a little girl, Raven. You've got to see it, Raven. You have dogs.
2: No, I don't think I want to see it. I don't think I want to. It sounds horrific.
1: Yeah.
11: Charlie. You can come home now.
12: You said I...
11: Charlie, you gave your life for her.
10: Yeah, but no, they all go to heaven, and that's okay.
2: God, I don't know if I'm ready for this. Thank you, Cheryl. Angie, tell us, what is the saddest cartoon movie of all time?
13: Land Before Time.
2: Oh,
13: oh my goodness.
2: The mom.
13: His mom dies? Are you kidding me?
11: Dear sweet little foot, do you remember... the way to the Great Valley.
2: What's sad for me, too, is even in Jurassic Park, when the island blows up and the dinosaurs are running towards the shore and they're pulling off, so sad for me. And it's basically the live action of that.
1: You know what I've realized? If you want to be a writer for animated movies, you want to work for Disney's big companies, Pixar, here's what you do. You go into the writer's room and you just say, okay, who are we going to kill off now?
2: The worst thing you can think of.
1: The first family member that you can think of. Be like, this time, the sister dies. This time, the wife dies. Up. We didn't even talk about the movie Up.
2: I know.
1: Oh.
2: I feel like I've blocked these out in my mind. I saw half these movies, couldn't remember it until they said it.
1: Right. Well, I'll be seeing Toy Story later on and probably crying. I'll report back.
2: Good luck.
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15: Good morning. Welcome to Thursday. I'm Michael J. Stevens. Sharp and Iron Studios was one of the issues taken up by the Amarillo EDC Tuesday during its board meeting, specifically the location and set of agreement between the two. That agreement was to be performance-based. SIS would receive $500,000 for meeting tasks, including hiring 40 full-time employees. Other incentives were built into the initial agreement. However, the studio appeared to fall short of other agreements, the most public of which was Amarillo College. AC opted to terminate the lease agreement with SIS in January. The studio was later ordered to vacate the college-owned building. The extension must now be approved by the Amarillo City Council. America's newest federal holiday, Juneteenth, is tomorrow, and it's a day that honors freedom, resilience, and the ongoing work toward equality in America. Monica Nelson with more.
4: Juneteenth marks the day in 1865 when the last enslaved people in Galveston, Texas, finally learned they were free. And Friday, it's honored with festivals, music, food, and family gatherings across the country because it is a federal holiday. Banks, post offices, federal buildings, and most government offices are closed, and there's no regular mail delivery. Many schools and libraries will be closed too. I'm Monica Nelson.
15: Hundreds of rowdy English soccer fans had to be cleared out of a Dallas pub after reportedly drinking 5,000 beers ahead of Wednesday's World Cup match against Croatia. The crowd packed the Londoner from the bar to the patio before the pub shut down around 10 p.m. Tuesday. Police responded to a 911 call about the crowd, but reported no arrests. That's your 100-second news update. I'm Michael J. Stevens for 100.9 The Eagle.
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2: There was a lot of concern when they announced that the World Cup was going to be here, and obviously it is huge internationally, and people are coming from all over the world to visit, that maybe... maybe they wouldn't be so excited to be here in America after everything they see on the news.
3: They seem like they're having a good time now, though.
2: No, we were completely wrong. They are embracing our culture in a way that we forgot is awesome. It's coming up next.

0: Cup is here, and whether or not you know anything about soccer doesn't really matter. What has happened is that so many people from across the world are embracing and loving American culture that they've only seen on TV. And like all the people that have become famous on social media from around the world, all they're doing is filming themselves walking down streets and seeing things that we take for granted, like this.
1: Oh my God, there's a hot dog stand. Oh, there's a bank, Chase Bank. I've seen that on TikTok. Oh my God, there's Subway. They've got Subway.
0: There's a Subway.
2: Where's a Subway?
0: There's a Chase Bank. I saw that on TikTok.
2: I mean, these are international companies, some of these.
0: Yeah, but they're so different. I mean, think about it. You don't walk down an Italian street or a street in Japan and see a hot dog stand. That's not a normal thing that happens every day.
2: Yeah, I guess you're right.
0: Yeah, so people are absolutely fascinated by all the normal things. And coming up tomorrow, we're going to talk about if you were somebody that, like one of your friends was visiting from another country, what would be the number one American thing you would think they have to try?
2: Right, the slice of Americana.
0: Yes.
2: We take these things for granted. I think that's what it is. It's the wonderment, right? Like when they see these things, is people, they feed off that excitement.
0: And I got teary-eyed last night. I don't know why, but, you know.
2: You're emotional.
0: You hear a lot about how other countries, especially in Europe, kind of look down at us and they kind of think we're a mess right now. And truthfully, a lot of us feel that way, right?
2: Well,
0: we feel like a country is torn.
2: Some people feel that way. Sure.
0: We feel like everything is kind of like up. There's a lot of hostility. So when you see the excitement and the joy that they're bringing to the country and they're so excited for the things that we take for granted, it's nice. It's really nice.
2: And maybe things aren't so bad.
0: They're not so bad.
2: Yeah.
0: And we're lucky. We're lucky we have freedom. We're lucky for all the things that we do have.
2: Correct.
0: But also, if you're single, girls, we started realizing something too.
2: Right.
0: We realized something too. Oh my God. Y'all look good. Y'all single? Who's single out here? Who's single? All of a sudden we realized, wait a minute, soccer players are hot.
2: Yeah.
0: They're really hot.
2: You know what I've been seeing on TV is everybody's going to the bar. It doesn't matter whether they understand soccer or not, and they're meeting all these other different fans.
0: All of a sudden I'm like looking at teams. I've been trying to watch as much as I can.
2: Yeah.
0: And I'm like, wait a minute. Is every dude on that team hot? Wait. No, yep, check. That's a country I never even heard of. They make hot guys there.
2: Maybe this is good for diplomacy.
0: Maybe it's good for us single ladies out there. We can ship them in. We can have them flown in from around the world.
2: Could be.
0: That's how we find the hot guys.
2: Yeah.
0: Also, the hottest food that everyone is talking about and like they're smuggling back to their country, it isn't actually a food. It's a condiment, and TSA has a lot to say about it.
3: TSA kind of poked fun at the new trend with a few warnings. Pack ranch in your checked bag on the way home. Don't put it in your suitcase.
0: Turns out they've never had ranch dressing.
2: They don't have ranch?
0: Nope. There's no ranch around the world. That is an American thing that they don't know anything about. All of a sudden, they're trying ranch, and they're like, what is this?
2: Mind-blowing.
0: Absolutely. Yeah.
2: We're happy to ship it to you.
0: Well,
2: I don't think there's any embargoes. Let's make some money.
0: There's been some talk about packet, like get the packets, and then you can make it when you get back to your country your own. And there's a lot of innovation happening with ranch dressing right now.
2: Well, enjoy the World Cup. Yeah.
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17: Well, today we're tracking some big weather changes. Instead of some sizzling heat, so we're going to have a nice cool wind out of the north thanks to a cold front that has moved across the area. North winds may be kind of gusty, 25, 30 miles per hour, but looks like we'll spend most of the afternoon in the 70s instead of the triple digits. And then overnight tonight, decreasing wind, we should slip all the way down to a cool 59. And tomorrow, looking for partly cloudy skies, should be in the low to mid 80s. With your first alert forecast from News Channel 10, I'm Doppler Dave. The
0: Eagle. You think you know a lot of stuff, right? But when you talk knowledgeably about things, that wasn't a real word.
2: Yeah. When you speak knowledgeably
0: when
2: about
0: you
2: things,
0: speak knowledgeably
2: that's a hard
0: about
2: word.
0: Things, yeah.
2: Yeah, let's stay away from that
0: right,
2: one for the rest of our careers.
0: It's ridiculous. Anyway, you ever wonder where did Father's Day come from? You know, you celebrate it on this coming up weekend, but why? And was Mother's Day first? It's coming up next.

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8: Well, today we're tracking some big weather changes. Instead of some sizzling heat, we're going to have a nice cool wind out of the north thanks to a cold front that has moved across the area. North winds may be kind of gusty, 25, 30 miles per hour, but looks like we'll spend most of the afternoon in the 70s instead of the triple digits. And then overnight tonight, decreasing wind, we should slip all the way down to a cool 59. And tomorrow, looking for partly cloudy skies, should be in the low to mid 80s. With your first alert forecast from News Channel 10, I'm Doppler Dave.
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11: And sometimes people don't write genuine reviews. Oftentimes people will use this as like extortion or if somebody's got a personal vendetta. I had somebody actually try and hit me up for money when they posted a bad review this past year. Somebody we never did.

Toronto's Classic Hit Station 100.9, The Eagle. I'm Aubrey James. Happy Thursday. We're so close to the weekend. We're practically there. We've got a day and a half left. Technically, 2 days. Who's counting? Here's some cars for you. Good morning.

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I hope you're ready to strap into the time machine as we go all the way back to the beginning. Also, as always, we're going to have weather from our friends over at News Channel 10. Don't go anywhere.

0: Yeah.
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0: Amarillo's Classic Hit Station 100.9, The Eagle. I'm Aubrey James. I've got a little on this day in music history for you. June the 18th. You know how we do this. We all collectively hop in my time machine. We put on our seatbelts for safety and we hop all the way back to the beginning. And let me tell you, we're starting at the very beginning today. We are starting in 1948. Columbia Records started their first mass production of the 33 RPM long player. The new format could squeeze a maximum of 23 minutes per song on each side versus just the 3 minutes that could have been squeezed into the 78 RPM disc. Can you imagine having to flip it after 23 minutes over and over? That'd be exhausting. 1977, Fleetwood Mac went to number one in the U.S. singles charts with Dreams, the group's first and only number one single. It was also number 24 in the U.K. Stevie Nicks has stated that she wrote the song at the record plant in California in about 10 minutes, which is insane. 2002, U2 lost a bid to prevent the demolition of the Handover Quay studio in Dublin. Over 8,000 fans signed an online petition to preserve the studio, where the group recorded All That You Can't Leave Behind and some of their pop album. 2010, John Lennon's handwritten lyrics to the Beatles song A Day in the Life sold for $1.2 million at an auction at the Sotheby's in New York. The double-sided sheet of paper with notes written in felt marker and blue ink also contains some corrections and other notes pinned in red ink. That is all I have for you today and on this day in music history. Tomorrow we have Fun Fact Friday. We'll do it all again then.
1: 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The recent

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Amarillo's Classic Hit Station 100.9, The Eagle. I'm Aubrey James, rolling into that 10 o'clock hour with you on a Thursday. I hope you're having a good Thursday morning. It's nice and overcast today. I actually kind of like it. Here's some Foreigner for you. Good morning. Are we awake yet?

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You can take us along with you still. You can also have Alexa play us simply by saying, Alexa, play 100.

0: 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Click the picture that says Dad in the center and fill in all of your information. 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Celebrate Father's Day with an extra grand in Dad's hand. 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

We have been talking a lot lately about walkout songs, so the songs you play whenever you're walking out as a player onto the field. This would not be mine, but this is a great walkout song. I feel like this would be fitting for somebody else in the studio, but I'm not naming names, and you can't make me.

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Amarillo's classic hit, station 100.9, The Eagle. I'm Aubrey James. Okay, Anna and Raven talked earlier this week about their walkout songs on social media. I posted it on our social. This would be mine. If I had a walkout song, it would be Barracuda. But what would yours be if you had one? Call and tell me. 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If you were a big shot baseball player, what would your walkout song be? Let's hear it.

0: 100.9, The Eagle has the countdown we all grew up with. It's Casey Kasem's American Top 40 every Sunday right here at The Eagle. This Sunday, we're focusing on years 1979 and 1985. We'll hear from everyone from DeBarge, Sting, Kim Carnes, Dead or Alive, Kenny Rogers, Wings, Styx, and so much more. You're not going to want to miss it. It's Casey Kasem's American Top 40 every Sunday right here at 100.9, The Eagle.
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Okay, guys, the couch debacle, it's over. It's done. My couches, the new couches are in the living room. They're fluffing up. You've got to give them like 72 hours to fully like fluff. I don't know how I feel about them. I don't know that I love them, but I'm stuck with them. That was the decision that I made. I'll send you pictures. You tell me what you think.

0: Amarillo's Classic Hit Station 100.9, The Eagle. I'm ready to play back all of your lunch requests. I'm going to play those all back at the noon hour. I will also be crowning a winner for our El Tejav on three $25 El Tejav on three lunch gift card. And I'm just going to keep, you know, being my little Southern Belle self.
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Amarillo's Classic Hit Station 100.9, The Eagle. I'm Aubrey James, rolling into that lunch hour with you, ready to play back all of your lunch requests. You know what sounds good for lunch today? Smoky Joe's. On an overcast day like this, sitting out on the patio on 6th Street, some fried food, a nice cold drink. Oh, it sounds amazing. 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

0: 100.9, The Eagle has your chance to win some tasty food from Smokey Joe's. 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I was just saying that earlier. Sitting out on the patio when it's overcast, some nice fried food, a nice cold drink sounds incredible. If you think that you can identify a song from just a short little clip, then call in and give it your best shot, and you could walk away with a $25 gift card to Smokey Joe's.
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This next song is a text request from our friend Noah, wanting to hear a little Dreams on this very dreary Thursday afternoon. I love it. You know, this is one of my favorites. Here you go, Noah. Here's Fleetwood Mac with Dreams at 100.9 The Eagle.

one of my favorite nonsensical music videos right here. We talked about how much I love Naked Eyes. I don't know what's going on. He's just kind of running around at a town and there's a girl in a wedding dress. He's looking at a newspaper. Who knows? But it's art, okay? It's abstract art. Here they are now.

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The Eagle. Congratulations is in order to Noah, who is today's winner of our Alteia Von 3 $25 lunch gift card for his request of Fleetwood Mac's Dreams. Thank you, Noah. Thank you to everyone that sent in those requests today. I love it. In the 1 o'clock hour, I'm going to have two of the five questions for tomorrow morning's Anna and Raven's

0: can't beat Raven. Your cheat sheet questions. You're not going to want to miss it. 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
2: 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While I'm fighting off a siesta and a bull, I've got a killer show for you tonight. A tale about one of my alter egos. Then for You Gotta Love the 80s, we're doing some Pretenders. 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
6: Cold front swept through the area earlier today, bringing lots of clouds and also some blustery conditions. Now the winds are going to hang around for the next few hours, so we could see wind gusts up to 40 miles per hour, but as we head into the evening hours tonight and into Friday morning, those conditions will get better. Highs today will only be in the 70s thanks to the cloud cover, so enjoy it as temperatures are going to heat up quite quickly as we head towards the weekend. From News Channel 10, I'm meteorologist Jaden Ramku.

Amarillo's Classic Hit Station 100.9. The Eagle. I'm Aubrey James, rolling into that 1 o'clock hour with you on a Thursday. Doing a little shoulder move. Are you doing it with me? Getting a little blood flow after lunch? Come on. Dance with me. Just in the

0: Weekday mornings here at the Eagle, we have the Anna and Raven Show. And within the Anna and Raven Show, they have a little game they call Can't Beat Raven. You call in and try your hand at answering five questions while Raven steps out of the studio. He comes back into the studio, answers the same five questions, and whoever gets the most right wins. Right now, the jackpot is sitting at $3,000. I'm going to give you two of the five questions and answers as part of our cheat sheet. Here we go. KFC is having a global revamp of a new menu item, including 20 new sauces, including Chinese five spice, barbecue, and cheesy Parmesan garlic. What does KFC stand for? Obviously, Kentucky Fried Chicken. 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

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Who was the best Batman? 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No wrong answers.

Make sure to come on by and see us tomorrow for the Cash and Cans Food and Fun Drive for the High Plains Food Bake, all happening here at the east side of the Connoisseur Media Building at 3505 Olson. We're going to have ice cream, games, gifts, and hugs. 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We want to see you.

0: Amarillo's Classic Hit Station 100.9, The Eagle. I'm Aubrey James, popping in to say that I hope you have an amazing rest of your Thursday. Thank you so much for hanging out with me today. I hope you had as much fun as I did. Dr. Johnny Black is coming in right after me, as always, at 2 o'clock to keep those hits coming with the Afternoon Rock and Roll Show. Don't forget to stop by and see us tomorrow for the Cash and Cans Food and Fun Drive for the High Plains Food Bake here in the Texas Panhandle. We're going to have ice cream, gifts, games, and we hope that we can give you all the hugs. Come by, donate, say hello, and we will do it all again tomorrow.
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8: Skies will stay overcast for the remainder of today with spotty showers in a few locations, but in general, everyone will be staying dry, but our air temperatures will only top out into the upper 60s and low 70s. Tonight, we only fall down to the upper 50s and low 60s, and those skies will remain mostly cloudy, and an isolated shower can be rolled out, especially across our southeastern counties. Is the meteorologist Johnny Gormley from News Channel 10. The Eagle.
9: All right, I think Aubrey would want me to pass this along to you guys. The southbound Canyon E-Way between McCormick and, Buffalo Stadium Road, and southbound lane as you kind of get into the city is compromised, moving very slowly. There's been some construction going on and maybe an accident. So just be careful. Choose another route. If you're taking the E-Way into the city of Canyon, maybe go VFW or one of the back roads. And be careful, be safe, take it slow, and we'll all do what we need to do today.

welcome to the Afternoon Rock and Roll Show, boys and girls. I'm Dr. Johnny Black. Thanks for coming along. We've got the big day tomorrow for the High Plains Food Bank, our cash and cans food drive. Taking a look at the traffic situation right now. We had some trouble on the Canyon Eway beginning to thin out. Just give it a few more minutes and everything should be back to as normal or abnormal as we usually are. Just

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0: Hi, fellow dads. I'm a dad. You're a dad. Let me ask you this question. What do we want for Father's Day? Really, aside from another mug that says number one dad or a t-shirt that says number one dad. I mean, those are great. But once you know you're the number one dad, what else? A lot of dads are saying they want to go to a baseball game and eat some hot dogs and enjoy some time with their kids away from screens. That means nobody looking at their phone, nobody watching TV, nobody connected with work, just at the game, talking about stuff, enjoying some hot dogs away from screens. So let's see if we can do that for Dad, or see if my kid will do it for me.
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Fleetwood Mac's Christine McGee wrote this song mostly, and says she wrote it about leaving the past behind. Yeah, she and her husband were splitting up at the time, which inspired the lyrics.

0: at-home breakfast, something that's easy, within the repertoire, and not an everyday item. So maybe some bagels with cream cheese and eggs, or some real good coffee, and maybe Eggs Benedict or something like that. Just hook it up, bring it to Dad while he's chilling in his robe, and make him feel special. That's all Dad really wants. Plus, we've got $1,000 up for grabs. 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But hurry up. Today's the last day.
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0: 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You talk about incredibly dark, dark lyrics with a chipper, skipping down the road, happy melody. 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

0: Duke's Mayo in store. It's got twang. 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Amarillo
1: weather. The skies will stay overcast for the remainder of today with spotty showers in a few locations, but in general, everyone will be staying dry, but our air temperatures will only top out into the upper 60s and low 70s. Tonight, we only fall down to the upper 50s and low 60s, and those skies will remain mostly cloudy, and an isolated shower can be rolled out, especially across our southeastern counties.

So before Skunk Baxter joined the band, before Michael McDonald was recruited, the Doobie Brothers were just a good bar band, played at a lot of biker bars and roadhouses, and they put out an album. This was their first

0: Yeah, that's Blind Melon lamenting the fact that there's no rain. I mean, here's what I think. I think it'll rain tomorrow while we're out there trying to raise money for the food bank. But hey, we'll take it. We'll take it. We'll do our best. We'll do our best. We'll do. We'll make do. That's what we'll do. We'll make do. Checking the traffic situation. I-40 east and west all clear. North and south on the Canyon Eway. No problems there. All that courtesy of our good friends at the McCraw Law Group. Remember their number, 342-5900. And don't forget, coming up in just a couple of minutes, they're wheeling in the Wurlitzer. We'll play a round of Johnny's Jukebox and give away some good food at Smokey Joe's down on historic Route 66.
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0: Well, how about some buffalo chicken flatbread? 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And I'm here to tell you, the Hawaiian burger, oh my gosh. You know, when you put your fingers together and then kiss, little blow a kiss into the wind because something's delicious, that's that Hawaiian burger. 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I'm going to give you a chance right now with a $25 gift card at Smokey Joe's on 6th Street, where they have that Hawaiian flatbread or that Hawaiian burger and the buffalo chicken flatbread. I'll get it right. All right, here we go. Here's your clue for today's edition of Johnny's Jukebox.
1: It's time to play Johnny's Jukebox. Correctly identify the title of today's song to win.
0: Ah, you know that one. That sounded real familiar. I got another little clue, and then we'll go to the phones. Ninth caller, tell us the name of the song. Here you go. All right. Tell me all about it. What's on your mind today? What are you thinking? 350-1009. All you need to do is tell us the name of the song, Ninth caller, and we'll hook you up. Simple as that.

0: The eagle, what is your name?
1: Natalie,
0: how you doing today, Natalie?
1: Oh, I'm great. How are you?
0: Doing wonderful. I'll be doing even better if you can tell me the name of the song in the jukebox. Natalie, what is it?
1: The Tush?
0: Yeah, that's it. You got it. Little ZZ Top, congratulations. Natalie, come by, pick up this gift card and get yourself something good at Smokey Joe's, all right?
1: Sounds really good.

0: fighting off a siesta and a bull, I've got a killer show for you tonight. A tale about one of my alter egos. Then for You Gotta Love the 80s, we're doing some Pretenders. Plus, there's a Movie Music Madness track from an Oscar-winning independent classic. 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
9: The skies will stay overcast for the remainder of today with spotty showers in a few locations, but in general, everyone will be staying dry, but our air temperatures will only top out into the upper 60s and low 70s. Tonight, we only fall down to the upper 50s and low 60s, and those skies will remain mostly cloudy, and an isolated shower can be rolled out, especially across our southeastern counties.
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So far, no incidents, no accidents. I-40 clear, Canyon Eway, no trouble there either. Looking pretty good traffic-wise.

0: There we go. All right. So far, nothing to really keep you from getting where you want to be this afternoon. I-40 looking good. Canyon Eway. Started out earlier looking like we were going to have all kinds of problems on the Eway this afternoon, but that cleared up and we're in good shape.
1: Hey, kids. Hey.

All right, so here's your feel-good story for today. A six-year-old boy made an extraordinary discovery on a school field trip when he found a 1,300-year-old sword buried in the ground. That's right. This kid found a 1,300-year-old sword while he was on a school field trip. It's a single-edged iron sword that dates back to the early Viking era. After teachers called authorities, experts confirmed its historical significance, and it was sent to a museum for preservation. I bet the kid was thrilled about the, Jimmy, you're taking my cool sword away and you're going to give it to a museum? It's kind of hard to let young folks know that that's the right thing to do, but pretty cool story.

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And nothing burns my biscuits more than a robocall. I can't stand it. I hate it. Sometimes I'm doing something important, and I always check my phone. You know, if it rings, I got to see what's going on. So last time I counted, there are 350 million of us here in this country, maybe a little more by now. We are collectively getting 2.6 billion, or the B, billion robocalls each month. I think I'm getting about half of those.

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Starting at 10 o'clock tomorrow morning, it is cash and cans for the High Plains Food Bank. 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

We're going to check the forecast, courtesy of the gang at News Channel 10, and we'll see if they've got to say about it. Coming up after Aerosmith on the Eagle.

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2: The skies will stay overcast for the remainder of today with spotty showers in a few locations, but in general, everyone will be staying dry, but our air temperatures will only top out into the upper 60s and low 70s. Tonight, we only fall down to the upper 50s and low 60s, and those skies will remain mostly cloudy, and an isolated shower can be rolled out, especially across our southeastern counties. The Eagle.
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Sting, Sting-a-ling-a-ding-dong. Gordon Sumner, the guy who sings for the Police. That guy, Sting, doesn't own the rights to the name Sting. It's actually registered to the wrestler guy. He's got the patent, but he lets the other Sting use it without any hard feelings. Seems like that should be the other way around. I don't know.

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it's time to talk about beer in space. 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It remains foam. The bubbles of carbon dioxide in beer aren't buoyant in a weightless environment, so it'll just stay.

0: 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It's Laughter at 10 After.
1: I don't know what kind of swing set you guys had growing up, but my swing set sucked, right? Because my dad put it together for us, and every time we swung on it, one pole would come right out of the grass. Because your dad do such a crap job cementing it in. You'd actually swing on it, then see the swing set above you. You're like, what? 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Well, I'm getting gas. His dad pulls up, and you can tell the guy's on vacation because he's got all these big dad veins popping out of his face. He's in this SUV. His kids stay in the far back. One kid is playing a video game. The other kid is flipping through satellite TV. And the whole time I'm thinking, holy crap, people, can you imagine what it'd be like traveling with your own family in that situation? Could you imagine being so far back from your dad that he couldn't smack you at any given time? I hope kids are just taunting their dads from back there. Hey, Dad, we just spilled something. Car company should make a hand that goes on the seat in front of the kid. It just goes like that. Dad could have a little button he hits. Pop, pop, pop, pop. What?

So the word malaria comes from medieval Italian, mala aria. It translates to bad air, because people initially thought that bad smelling air from swamps was causing this disease. They didn't know it was actually the mosquitoes that live in those swamps.

0: 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Hope you'll stop by. 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
1: It's Alice Cooper coming to you from Spain. 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A tale about one of my alter egos. 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

0: 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Dial #250, say Mike Rowe. 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